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0: Suzanne Mountain, to Bloomfield, 21 Stewart Drive, elderly female, we
1: got ambulance 341 responding.
0: East Suzanne Mountain, to Bloomfield, 21 Stewart Drive, elderly female, week 6, 227.

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0: in a town or an apartment. 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
1: Well, they're not answering the phone either, so you can go ahead and clear up.
2: A male and a female in their younger 20s that ran down the hallway when I pulled up.
1: That sounds like them.

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1: Good.
0: Your detective skills were incorrect. 058-829-781.
1: Roger. You on 47?
0: No, he's actually not in his room. He left his, wide open.
1: Roger.

0: Nix to 240. Is that a Connecticut license number?
1: I'm sorry, one more time, Sarge. I'm not getting everything.
0: The hop number you called in, is that Connecticut? Sterling, then Houghton.

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1: I'll
0: check it through the front system.
1: Okay, we'll the left is door ajar.
0: Denver, I'll print all this for you here.

0: charge? Is it just a FDA or is it a violation of probation?
1: Stand by, I'll look at that. He is on probation. That's what I was running. I'll run from there.
0: Right.

0: 240 looks like it's going to be the violation of probation. And just be aware, he does have somehow a permit. I don't know if it's still active.
1: Roger, thanks, Buster.

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1: Roger. Is he by himself? Just to complete your night, there is an order in place also.
0: I'm good. What's the bond on the warrant?

0: 25,000.
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1: outbound. Chevy, I had two people talking at me. Go again.
0: I'm just pulling in. 6-1-10-1.
1: Roger.
2: 45, get off.
1: Roger, 45.
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0: 240. 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Looks like file 20, no contact.
1: Yeah, I'm sorry. I thought you had copied that earlier. I didn't know they were together.
0: They were talking, but yes, I positively identified her by her license.
1: Roger. It's in the packet.
0: Okay. Hey, Greg, you on? Sorry, can you just call down there and just have them do the 53A 223 violation on that original case, and we'll have to do a second one for the prong.
1: Yeah, I'm on a phone call with Sheffield. I'll call him in a second.

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0: Tampa Bay, 738, light clear, left of pulling.
1: Angel 738 clear.

0: Go ahead.
1: I have the call. Do we have any more information, sir?
0: Yeah, I'm typing it right now. Same complaint we had on the 8th, and she states that right after we leave, he turns the music back up, and at that point she got whatever and just went back to bed or whatever, but she says he played till like 6 o'clock in the morning. He obviously doesn't understand to turn his music down or off at this hour.
1: Tempo. 5 to 50, you want me to slide that way? Or you're on the call, just a noise complaint.
0: Roger. Roger, 5-2, this is going to be yours, and 50, the back. You're going to be heading to 22 Deborah Road, an ongoing issue. We were there on the 8th. I guess 249 went there and spoke to him, asked him to turn his music down or off, and the complaint states shortly after we left, he turned it back up and continued to play the music until like 6 in the morning.
1: That's right.

0: I'm looking at history here, and the REM resides at 22. Is a Paul Butchyk, B-U-T-C-H-Y-K, 515-71.
1: Boy.

0: Confirm 2 days. Did she say which house it was? I was playing the music.
1: He states it's at 22 Deborah Road.
0: Roger, I'm not hearing anything outside. I'll try to make contact.

0: Yeah,
1: it's 11-741 responding. No medic available in the area. 21-year-old male, girlfriend Stacy, had a couple drinks earlier, and at this point should be sober, so that he was falling all over the place and acting confused and urinating himself.

0: 52, go ahead.
1: I'll leave some notes in the cab. We met with the homeowner. When we arrived, there was no music playing loud, and he agreed to leave it down throughout the night, and we'll be clear.

0: Patriot 8. 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We got a drive up on the 140 bridge of a fun out vehicle, 91 North at 45, the off ramp.
1: Roger.

0: 6-1-238, pass it on to the troop.
1: Roger, we got a couple more drive-ups on that too.

0: H-238. Did any of those motors that reported the vehicle that was in the accident give a description?
1: Negative. They said one was, one appeared total, and the other one somebody was checking on.
2: Roger.

0: Good.
1: You'll be getting a call from a subcontractor that is through B&W, getting ready to work on Spring and West, and another crew up Spring Street. I advise them they need an officer out here. He's going to be calling the desk.
0: They're out there trying to work now.
1: Affirmative. I'm going to have one at Spring Volunteer, and Spring West looks like they may be painting.
0: Right, they're just putting lines down, right?
1: Yeah, they are marking the road. I believe it looks like they're going to be painting lines, but they don't have any flagger out here. They have no one. It's just their crew here.
0: Give me a call again.
1: I'm going to be at the PD momentarily. I'll step in.

0: turn in command at the end. CLMP pole 638. We got wires down. Get notified. CLMP, and we also have a tree in the middle of the road. Looks like it's landed on the front porch of someone's house and covering the tree.
1: Ricky, you want 32 for EverSource?
0: That's affirmative. Priority 2.
1: Ricky, don't put it in there.

0: 252. Can you head over to 107 Elegraph and it's the mobile station? In the corner of 75 and Halfway House. He comes in a couple of times a night. We got a, see, there's some cash register, whatever. But, he's been coming in, they came in twice last night also. Let me know if anybody, maybe they still have employees working in there. Someone might have just stopped in to deliver donuts or something.
1: Have one or...
0: Roger, let me know. 50, if you can slide that way.

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1: Call 62.
0: I'll be out. All the doors are secured. Give me the same delivery guy every night. I'll be clear.
1: Roger that. Thank you.
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0: with us.
1: Turn the situation over to Everstore. 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
1: 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Coming back, expired since January.
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1: Call reporting that the vehicle's been there for hours. Decided to give us a call at 4 o'clock in the morning about a car parked in a fire lane. No description, make or model.
0: Sorry, do we know if it's going to be an employee at the Ramada?
1: I put the complainant's name and phone number on there. I don't know if he's one of those permanent tenants there or an employee. You didn't say he's an employee. And if you're referring to the vehicle, no idea. It wasn't by the bar, he said it was south of the entrance.

0: 250 inch. 250. Okay, that party, the calling party is not going to be a staff member, but I just spoke to him. Vehicle's going to be parked in the south lot near the front. It's not in the front entrance. It's going to be Connecticut Bravo Victor 69362 BB 69362. It's a Toyota Celica color green.
1: Roger that. Was it in the fire lane?
0: Yeah, it kind of is, but it's not in the main entrance. I'm just going to check in with staff and see what they want done. This is a resident here.
1: Roger.

0: Rockville Medic. Can you show me en route for the allergic reaction?
1: Rockville Medic responding. I just sent a page. It's actually 205 Vernon Ave.
0: Receive, thank you.

0: Yeah, Avion 7-4 on the way.
1: No, 7-4-1 is fine. You copy, it's 205, burn it out.
0: Risky, thank you.

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1: It was 741-06.
0: Yeah, remember on 741, correction on the ask on apartment 14.
1: Received. She was extremely hard to understand.

0: Diplomatic to CN. Confirm we're going to be apartment 504.
1: The ambulance just reported apartment 214.
0: Receive, thank you.

See your name, LJ41, aren't you? Going on shift.

0: command from ambulance 741. 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Department 214.
1: Please, Steve, starting the second crew.

0: Yeah, Vernon Avalon. Second eval to the scene, 205 Vernon Ave, apartment 214, 50-year-old female allergic reaction.
1: TNET 241 is responding.
0: ET 241 responding.

0: Annie, T241 on scene. Tree completely across the roadway with wires down.
1: 241 on scene. I'll notify our resource party, too.
2: Yeah, they don't take 41 on scene.
1: It also falls on scene.

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1: Received and copy.

0: Rocky, an ambulance on 41 transporting ALS to Russell.
1: Oh, 741 ALS to Rockville.

10 ambulance, 741 arrival, Russell. Yeah, 741 arrival, Russell.

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the Eversource representative said 4 or 5 minute, 45 minute ETA for their tree crew. We'll be holding.

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0: Motel 6, room 109. Speak with Zaneta regarding a male party apparently possibly selling drugs to others in the hotel, and her stuff has been going missing out of her room or being moved, and she's afraid for her life.

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1: Good.
0: I've got one by Connecticut ID card and the other by driver's license. Which do you want first?
1: Doesn't matter. Go with both.
0: All right, the driver's license is 206-793-287, and the ID card is 148-263-202.
1: Support.

0: 240, you called?
1: Yes, operator, the driver's license is valid negative, no hits out of Hartford, and the ID, the mail half is also out of Hartford, same address, no hits.
0: 10-4, thank you.

235. 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
1: Yeah, I just sent this about 30 seconds ago.

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0: This
1: is a lot
0: clear.
1: 11. 12. Rescue 12, loud and clear.
0: Rescue 13.
1: Rescue 13, loud and clear.
0: Nine. Air Guard Rescue 5-1.
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0: Danbury, command. EverSource tree crew on scene. It's going to be an extended operation. Tanker Hoosen from 38 to the dead end will be inaccessible to the traffic. The scene's going to be turned over to EverSource and the tree company. Burn and fire will be clear out of the air.
1: Tanker Hoosen Road from 38, that's closed. However,

ambulance operating on 3386. Mutually, the tall and 64 Eaton Road between Willie Circle and Crick Lake Road. 20-year-old female, 60.

0: 35.
1: Five.
0: Yeah, I'll be out at 5 Elegraph, so just helping a couple patrons out with a minor accident. It's gonna be Connecticut 574, Boston Mary Yankee, and Jersey Nancy 81 Foxtrot X-ray in Lima.
1: Passport.

0: H, you're going to have to raise it and then lower it again. It's kind of crooked.
1: Concord.
0: I'm going to step out. 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

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Possible rush fire. Taylor off Lake Department with Broadbrook. 309, Scantic Road, aggressive. Cassie Lane. Possible rush fire. 1120. Taylor off Lake Department with Broadbrook. Oak Meadows Farm, 309, Scantic Road, possible rush fire.

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1: Car 38 is fine. One call. Said a heavy smoke condition in a shielded out mouth.
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0: Car 38, car 39, incident 1. TN, car 38, put all units non-emergency. Looks like it's going to be fertilizer bags. I'm making contact with the farmer now.
1: Roger, car 38, I've seen all units non-emergency. 11-32.
0: 4th Street, it's going to be this way. Stand for it. All units, just hold at the street.
2: Car 38, the person down there is going to come and meet you. I just talked to him on the phone.
0: Is he not down here?
2: No, he is. He was in the tobacco bar. He's coming out.
0: Okay.

0: 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Farmer burning fertilizer bags. Fire's out. Fully clear.
1: Burger units are clear. 1136.

0: Beach, Mountain Valleyport with Sarge. Could you raise L, and then when it's raised, we'll try to lower it again.
1: Okay, sir. Stand by. I did put a call into DPW, so they're aware.

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1: 41.
0: 10-3 is part of the lobby. Needed person for some belongings on bird jet.
2: Stop.

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1: Yeah, Rockville Medical.
2: Rockville Medical on scene, he and the ambulance, 841.

0: 4-1-H, you just checked from last week. I'm pretty sure I did that one time pickup with this party.
1: Yeah, you did on the 7th.

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1: No 741 responding. Third party calls for the son who's out of state. Requesting transport to Hartford.
0: Received, 10.

0: 4741. According to the sun, this side door should be open.
1: Know that EMS was contacted?
0: He was advising her.

0: 14 AL 841 is going to be clear refusal. And Rockville Medic clear, refusal.
1: Medic clear.
2: Yeah, from ambulance 741, we made patient contact.
1: Clear, patient contact me.

0: 20. Ready.
1: Dad.
0: Can you send the district car down? It's going to be, they're going to go into the parking lot of the Montgomery Mill. It appears there was a rear-end accident on our side of the bridge. They're going to pull into Montgomery Mill because due to the traffic.
1: 10-4, 241.
2: I copy.
1: Yes.

0: 418, keep that on hold for a second. Put me out of the 45B in the Dexter Plaza lot. Massachusetts, 6 Hotel. Mike, 6-3 on a green GMC van.
1: Okay.

0: 418, you didn't receive any calls about this, did you?
1: No calls, just two droids reporting it over the radio.
0: Copy, I'll drive around again, but I don't see anybody wave me down or any vehicles matching the description.

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She doesn't speak English very well.

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1: Go to 7-Eleven. 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
2: Yes.

0: by the Mount Conquer Way, by the medical buildings here. 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
1: Ten foot.

0: 60. 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
1: I don't know, Sarge. I have multiple 911 calls come in, and I had to hang up with that other party. I got another incident at the Vermont right now.
0: Yeah, 4-1, why don't you go to 7-Eleven, see what they want to do with this guy, see if they want him arrested.

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1: Duncan.
2: 4-1, go ahead.
1: 5-1, Duncan.
3: 251, I copy. 241, go ahead.
0: Yeah, what else do you have holding him? Is anything urgent you need to add to?
3: An incident occurred this morning at the Ramada. It can wait.

0: But it's going to be an accidental at Duncan, I'll be clear. You can put me on whatever else you got.
1: I'll put you on the Romana. A party by the name of Monroe Ramos stated his stepdaughter was supposedly recorded earlier this morning. He is going to be in... He was at the front desk when the 911 call came in. He's in room 144, I believe.
0: 5-1, I copy.

0: 5-1.
1: 5-1, go.
0: Okay, entered the correct room for the caller in the CAD. He's in 126, and apparently the party that looked at the daughter or recorded her was in room 144.
2: Roger.

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0: Sender out to Windsor Briarwood at Lindale Road.
1: Okay, how old is
0: he? He's healthy breathing. Sender ambulance to Windsor intersection of Briarwood and Lindale. Difficulty breathing.

0: an ambulance, 938 responding.
1: Medic 2 will also be going. 938, 2 medic 2 responding.

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0: Roger, 46.

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2: That's a negative, sir. It's going to be 938, 738, Medic 2. Thank you.
1: Order.

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He will be clearing up in a minute. Bill 738, BLS is St. Fran.

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1: Best guess, 3-4 inches.
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0: All right, they're going to go grab some equipment to quick fix it for now. If you're going to let us know when he's on his way back down here, I'll meet him down here again.
1: Roger that. Thanks, buddy.

0: off, I'm gonna respond. Rockville Medic responding, attention ambulance 941. 72-year-old male was outside working in the yard. Unknown what they came into contact with, however, difficulty breathing, feels like throat's closing up, EpiPen administered. He does not want to go to the hospital.
1: Rockville Medic, copy.

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0: 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I'm going to stand by, Wally. 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
1: FYI for the, until probably about 2100, flowing freely out of the bridge right now. 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
0: Roger that. 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

0: 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Do you know if the medic is responding?
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0: Gabriel 538, Angel's going to try to get a paramedic heading that way as well.
1: Gabriel 538, can you find the rest of the gun?

0: Yes, I've been sent today. 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
1: Yeah, in Field City, they're going to send a ALS flying car.
0: Copy, thanks.

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1: 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Let's group ALS.
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1: 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Any ambulance between the Windsor 12 and Juniper Road between Farmstead Lane and Easier Drive. 95-year-old male, all time on the site. Eastwind's an ambulance between the Windsor 12 and Juniper Road between Farmstead Lane and Easier Drive. 95-year-old male, all time on the site.
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0: control. He was not on scene yet, so he was on arrival.
1: Yeah, but

Medic 1, respond to 16 Woodridge Drive for a 69-year-old male complaining of dizziness and tingling in his left hand.

0: 941, you can proceed into the scene.
1: Five one. Can you respond to 16 at 16 Woodridge Drive? 69-year-old male complaining of dizziness and tingling in his left hand. Medic one has already been dispatched.
2: 51, I copy.

0: see an ambulance 841. We are clear in New Hampshire.
1: Those 841 clear option.

we're on point 16 Park Hill, Crescent Windy Railroad. Resident of Farland. Robert, confirm we're on point 16 Park Hill,

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0: 10-4.

0: 46. 46, good.
1: Can you see if you have any contact information for 17 Smalley? 17 Smalley? Disregard, Liz.

0: them? You want me to call them? I got a phone number.
1: Yeah, can you, Sarge, I think this is where the dog belongs. Keeps going to the front door, but no one's here. Looks like he got off his chain. It's a German Shepherd.

0: I left it a message. No one picked up. I left him a voicemail. I'm going to call the police department.
1: Roger.

0: 4-6, somebody just popped out of the house, young kid, so we're good here. We can cancel the people coming over here.
1: All right, what's up?
0: Roger.

0: there, 244.
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1: Tower 141 responding. Call back from the alarm company stating the alarm was set off due to smoke from cooking.
0: Okay, we'll proceed for traffic to verify you can hold the remainder in quarters.
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0: 244.
1: Alright. You trust this guy, right? Yeah, roger. We got a complaining from Olive Street. States whoever's in his backyard on Pleasant Street is playing obnoxiously loud music. Says when you get there, you don't hear it. Very loud. I'm going to assume he's calling for 8 Pleasant, but you can make that determination when you get there.
2: 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I'll check it out.

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0: 5-1. Just spoke to a party at 12-11. He's just playing music while he fixes a car. Just told him to turn down a little. Informed him about the complaint. I'll be clear.
1: That's all you're hearing. It's not coming from someone's backyard.
0: Negative.
1: Roger.

0: 21 Front Department, Houston, Grand Long, second call. 17 Thompson Road, Monroe County. 40 female syncope. Grand Long Front Department, Houston, Grand Long, 17 Thompson Road, Monroe County. 40 female syncope. 1998. The West Point Department, Houston, Grand Long, second call. 17 Thompson Road, Monroe County. 14 female syncope.
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1: Roger.

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1: Okay, Roger. Stop popping up your crew force. 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
1: Roger.
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0: in from Sandville, State 38. We're transporting ALS to Hartford.
1: Sandville, State 38 to Hartford.
2: Medic 1, you're going to be responding to the town of Windsor. The address is 25 Sage Park Road. It's actually their Windsor Middle School. There's two officers standing by. They have a 25-year-old female EDP. They need to be transported.

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0: 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Lisa Zanon, Twin Joe Oxa, second call. 195 Elm Street, 80s male altered. 1938.
1: Annie,
0: 738
1: responding.
0: Annie, 738 responding. The driveway for this address is going to be on Norman Ave.
1: Roger, thank you.

0: 2246.
1: Good, H.
0: So you head over to 195 Elm Street and assist East Windsor Medics responding there. Elderly male in his 80s, got a UTI, and they want to ship him to the hospital.
2: Roger.

0: Yeah, Angle 730, you're not seeing.
1: Roger, 1945.

0: 44. It's the 244. Mike, can you head over to, I believe Green Manor and Green View? There's a lady that found a basset hound.
1: Roger.

0: 244, go ahead.
1: It's got a Windsor-Lock tag on it for 125. It's going to be 1415.
0: I have no way of looking that up, Mike.
1: Roger.
0: 251. Can you go back? Can you go back over to Pleasant Street and talk to that gentleman and ask him to turn off his music because he's annoying some more people now?
1: Can you try to send this call to me, Serge? They're going to be going to St. France.

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1: Ambulance 738 to St. Francis.
2: Info on this tag, and I'll include that on the CAD notes for Kathy.
3: Yeah, Roger, I got him in the back of my car now. I'll look when I get down there.
2: Roger that. He sounds friendly.
1: Five one to 44.
3: You want me to grab the pound key and meet you down there when I'm done
1: with my plane? I'll grab it. You're on that. I'll be good. Roger?

0: 46.
1: Last unit, go again. I was at the window with a customer.
0: 246, can you clear me from Elm Street? I'm going to go down there with 5-1.
1: Roger.

0: 911, when you get out there, can you give me an address where that vehicle is that the noise is emitting from?
1: Roger, it was 12 Pleasant before, but I'll confirm again.